0: 164, can I pay for service?
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0: 801 North Main Street, apartment B2, taking the
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0: 141 County, Missouri 28. 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
1: Victor Lincoln 0, Tom 7, King, Michael Farwell of Sedalia, 27 expiration on a 2019 Land Rover. Negative 1, 9.

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0: 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Sir.
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0: Citizen contact me. Reference a possible RV on fire. The RV park here in Archie. I came down here. There's a electric bike that's on fire. I guess fire department's already called, but if you can create me a CFS.
1: 10-4, speak there.

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0: 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I guess there's some sort of domestic next door to this fire that I'll be out with. Girl.
1: 10-4, truth there.

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0: 13 Highway, north of Long Grove Road. It's going to be a silver in color Chevy. Or not good.
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0: What, 6-4 County Tiberian?
1: Done.
0: 1 George 1, Nora David 5, 2 John 5, 2 Mary 6, 4 7, 2 1 9. Should come back to a Chevy item here.
1: Populates to a 2002 Chevy, showing negative 29 on file.
2: Copy traffic stop with that vehicle. The westbound 10 highway T off ramp, westbound 10 highway and T highway off ramp.
1: 1924. We all have negative 29.
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0: And Sir for 7, initial R Ray, date of birth 1997, 48-1997-0408, male white.
1: Oh, 164, all that came through was the date of birth.
0: 10-4, same way.
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0: 16-4 County. That registered owner is going to be my driver. Les Baxter, first 7, middle initial R. Ray, Didworth, 1997, 4-8, male white.
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Repeating, 407 South Lexington Court, apartment 9. For a 71-year-old female, trouble breathing. Time of tone is 1955.

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0: 13 County, go ahead.
1: 913, we received a request for a welfare check at 120 Highway O. Repeating, 120 Highway O. The RP reports that the little sister lives in Excelsior Springs. She spoke with the individual this morning and she wasn't feeling well. Last talked to her about 9 or 10 o'clock this morning. It's very unusual for her. She does live alone.
0: Therefore, you advise us 120?
1: Kendry, 120 Highway O.

0: 9:13, information only. We do have a location note stating that the female has memory loss. She's not diagnosed as dementia yet. However, she's often forgetful.
1: Robert David Zero, Union 9 Zebra. Robert David Zero, Union 9 Zebra.
0: Robert David Zero, Union 9 Zebra. Comes back to Emma Duff out of Kansas City. 27 expiration on 19 Toyota passenger. Negative 29.
1: 10-4.
0: No problem, Tony.
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0: Go ahead.
1: 24 Highway, ND Highway, last day one on a red and color SUV.

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1: Hello. 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
1: Show me out at 31674 West 88th Street, Warwick, to follow up on that. I don't want to hang up.
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0: Doesn't appear to be anybody at home. I knocked a couple times. No answer. Me tonight.
1: Copy. 10-8. Will notate at 2008.

0: 118 County. Confirm the last four of the VIN.
1: Does.
0: 3449, 3449.
1: That doesn't match.
0: 10-4. Missouri J2.
1: Go ahead.
0: Last name Duff, David Union Frank Frank, first name Mary Ann, Mary Adam Robert Young, Adam Nora Nora, date of birth 1948-06-09, 1948-06-09.

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1: Temple.
0: 118, just information. That is the registered owner on that first, on that tier 1 you ran.
1: 10-4.

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0: I got the last 4 to them.
1: Go ahead.
0: 5346.
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0: Simple.

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1: Good.
2: 24 at 224, inbound red, F-350, unknown occupant.

0: or possibly 1055. It's going to be near Shoemaker and Highway 10, Shoemaker and Highway 10, Silver F-150, past the RP, shot a gun out the window at a traffic sign, also was observed throwing beer can out the window. RP reported last seen south on Shoemaker.
1: Copy.
0: 2013.
2: 13 County. Advise troop as well. Do we have any license plate information?
0: Copy. We'll advise troop. Negative information on J1. It was in passing.
2: 10-4. You advised it was going to be where the gun and all that was going to be 10 and Shoemaker.
0: 10-3. The RP was reported to be going north while the subject was going south on Shoemaker from Highway 10.
2: Can you contact Wood Heights Fire and see if they can pull the camera up?
0: Copy, we'll attempt 2014.
2: And we'll keep an eye out for the vehicle too as well.
0: Copy, can I show you in the area?
2: I'm almost in the area.
0: Copy, 2015.

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3: You as well.
1: 2016.
3: I'm sorry. He'd be from a traffic stop I did with him yesterday.
2: Colton is valid out of Lexington. No actions, no convictions. Negative 29s.
3: 10-4. 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
1: Go ahead.
3: 1, Frank Tom. 8, William 3. Boy Mary 3. 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

0: Attention, Troopway Officer, Special Attention, Wright County Tar, CNI Vehicle. CNI Vehicle, Shoemaker Road, south of 10 Highway, southbound. A silver Ford F-150 was driving southbound and shot at a road sign and then threw a beer can out of the window. Approximately 1 minute ago, authority, Wright County, Troopway clear.
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0: 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Looked like it could have been CNI. Unfortunately, no J1. He did send a screenshot to your 21.
1: 10-4, did they have anything from shooting out the window?
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1: 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I didn't see anything.
2: 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We'll keep an eye out for the vehicle, though.
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4: Boy 3, Adam Roberts, 1. 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

Goalie 3, Adam Robert 1, comes back to Timothy Moselli of Lexington, 27 expiration on those, 13, unknown make, negative 29.

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0: going off. It's good.
1: Johnson County advised of a 1046J3 eastbound 50 at Northeast 501 Road. It's a tractor trailer partially blocking.

0: Please limit traffic to 6. Police limit 586.
1: Did you have traffic?
2: 586.
0: MoDOT advised of a J4 deer in the roadway southbound 131, southbound 49 at the 131. They advised it's in a lane of traffic, not sure which lane.
2: 10-4 being around.
0: 10-4, you're right there.

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1: Due to the location of the semi, we're going to limp it up the road to Northeast 501 Road to get it off 50 Highway.
0: 10-4, clear.

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0: I got him on to the Colton's parking lot. He's going to stand by here and wait for service repair truck.
1: 10-4, should be clear.
2: Henry 6-5, 16 George, Henry 6-5, it's going to be a white Ford F-150. They're currently eastbound on Keith Road.
3: 10-4, did you say eastbound on Keith Road?
2: 10-3, coming up the hoax.
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4: County, have we ran that J1 to see if it comes back to anybody?
2: 10-3, I didn't get any sort of response for that J1.
3: Well, 1-6-4, if you want to run it to get through town, get closer, we can.

0: 118 County, I'll be en route from southbound 13 in Garrison.
1: 10-4, it appears they're going northbound on Hucks Road.
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0: 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This RP is actively pursuing this vehicle.
1: 10-4, just give us updates. Also, can you contact State and let them know as well?
0: 10-4.
1: Are they still northbound?
0: 10-3, we're following them on Rapid SOS.

0: 10-4. 184 Lafayette, do we have a further update?
1: Still going northbound on Hux Road.
0: 10-4.

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1: Ten-4, we're passing full lane now.
0: 10-4, the RP is going to be driving a 2013 Black Ford Expedition.
1: 10-4, thank you.
2: 118 County, I'm westbound double F from Nigatville.
0: 10-4, the RP is advising that this subject in the white F-150, the F-150 has a black strip on the right-hand side and stars on the tailgate.
1: 10-4.
3: Five, which was not on file, the reporting party was falling behind in a black 2013 Ford Expedition. They are trying to get deputies in the area as well.
1: 10-4 in a row.
3: Should be clear.

0: 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RP said he's about a mile in front of him now.
1: 10-4, we're coming up to FF.
0: 10-4.

0: speed limit. They're about to come up on State Route O.
1: One 18 County, we're coming up about to pass Hokes Road, westbound to the left.
0: 10-4, you should be coming up on them pretty quick.

0: we're coming up to O Highway pretty quick. Do they got a further direction?
1: Not yet. RP's wanting to go southbound on O to go home, but it appears they're still continuing over O, westbound FF.
0: 10-4, do you advise he's turned around or is it still falling?
1: RP advised he's going to go back home. He said he didn't know which way he went from the stop sign, but he does see your lights behind him.
0: 10-4.
1: He just advised. Subject went straight westbound FF.
0: 10-4.
2: 118 County, they were coming up on him westbound from O. I'm trying to get a stop.
1: 10-4.
3: Do you want BRU to go to the RP's house and collect pictures and whatnot? Damn it.
0: Let's see what we got here first. There's more people here.
2: County, we're stopped. Missouri J116 George, Henry 65.
1: That came back negative 29 zone on file.

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1: Half Mountain Motor.

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1: 10-4. I'm southbound on Route O now.
0: 10-4.
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1: County has the suspect vehicle stopped just west of Ohio on Double F running Cobain or Helm.
2: 10-4, straight clear.
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1: Go ahead.
0: Last name Han, Henry, Adam, Henry, Nora. First name Brian, Boy, Robert, Ida, Adam, Nora. Date of birth, 1976, 05-14, 1976, 05-14.

0: 118, he's showing no wall for your status at a lease summit. Three actions, two convictions, last in 2018 for driving while suspended, 1097J1, and on PMP for possession of controlled substance, felony, times two.
1: 10-4.

0: I don't know if mine just hasn't updated yet, but there's no numerics in the CFS. Can you add those, please?
1: I'm working on it.
0: 10-4, thank you.

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0: VIN.
1: Go ahead.
0: One Frank Tom, Paul X-ray 14. Send me. Hey, 26 to 7, I'll start when you're ready.
1: Go ahead.
0: No, no, you're Ford, I believe, out of Missouri. One Frank Tom, Paul X-ray 14, Victor 47, Frank Boy 668 26.

0: Title only, 2007 Ford to Brian Hahn out of Blue Springs, No. 29.
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0: Driver.

Clay County Listening Stations, Kilison Prudent, northbound 435 from Parmans, tractor fitted unit, livestock trailer, high speeds, bad passes, information Troop A clear at 2216.

0: Meadowbrook Apartments. The RP is advising that there's a bunch of little kids unsupervised in the parking area of the apartments, and she just wants them checked on. They're on the basketball court.
1: Copy, I'll be in route shortly.
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1: Is this Sheriff being from Sheridan County new as well?
0: Negative. It was from the day shift.
1: Copy, thanks.

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0: Can you get a hold of Central Dispatch, looking for a canine request?
1: Okay.

0: 920 of a summit. J1, J2 out of Missouri.
1: Go ahead.
0: Missouri registration, Robert John 4, Charles 9 David. Operator, when ready.
1: Go ahead.
0: Missouri operator, last name Baker, B-A-K-E-R. First name is Tiffany, T-I-F-F-A-N-Y. Middle initial is J. John. Date of birth is 01-01-1979. White female.
1: Registration to Savannah Baker out of Warsaw, expiring 2026, 2007, Mercury, No. 29. Operator valid, Class F Frank, expiring 2029. Corrective lens and right outside mirror restriction. No. 29.

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Attention Ray County Ambulance. 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
1: Copy, turn 43 en route, 2236. Medic 43, you're responding to Ray County Memorial Hospital for a transfer of a 71-year-old female back to her residence.
0: 43 copies.
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0: Please hold attention, Troop A officer, special attention, Henry County cars, CNI vehicle. CNI vehicle, southbound 13 from Highway 52 Deepwater, southbound 13 from Highway 52 Deepwater Junction. A white Dodge Durango of Kansas, registration 542, R. Robert S. Sam P. Paul. Vehicle is swerving and speeding, authority Henry County, Troop A clear.
1: A 577, I'll be out of position. Can you identify Troop D?
0: 10-4, Troop A clear.

0: 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What's the incident number?
1: 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Repeating 260-234-244.

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0: 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F Frank P Boy 2F Frank 54 C Charles E Edward 030 214. He believes it's a 2011 Honda.

0: 10-3, he is.
1: 10-4. For disposition, just put driver vehicle stop for, or stop by Lafayette County. I'm checking for warrants.
0: Ten four, negative 29.

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1: Check a subject for operator status out of Kansas.
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1: We've got two last names. First is Castaneda. C. Charles A. Adam, that's Sam. T. Tom, Adam, and Nora E. Edward, D. David, A. Adam. Second last name is Garcia, G-A-R-C-I-A. First is Osman, O. Ocean, as Sam, and Mary, Adam, and Nora. He does not believe the names are hyphenated on his license. His date of birth is 12-09-06 through Kansas. I have a socialist that would help anything.

0: 784.
1: Go ahead.
0: 784. RP is at King's Liquor. He is advising that there are two 1055 males. They've come up to the window and threatened them. They are still there, gathering more information.
1: Did it work?

0: 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RP doesn't know if it is on them or it's in the truck.
1: Firearm has not been brandished, correct?
0: Negative.

0: 784, do you want me to call in a second?
1: I'm just about on scene. I'll wait and see.
0: Copy, 2261.
1: 23.
0: Copy, 23, 2251.

0: 3. 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We know who they are.
1: What are the names?
0: It's going to be Evan Bringer and Wesley Baldwin.
1: What's the name of the RP?
0: Jacob Hutchinson.

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1: Copy. I'm outside speaking with Bruner subject.
0: Copy, 2254. 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

0: Pues
1: 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Known to resist. Numerous history. 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
0: Copy, thank you. I'll be 10-8. I'll give you a 21 for details.

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0: 10523 Howe Road, 10523 Howe Road. It's going to be physical. Getting further now.
1: 10-4, can you show me en route and can you contact state and see if they can have an officer respond with me?
0: 10-4.

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1: Understood.

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0: Lafayette County is requesting assistance at a disturbance. It's 10523 Howe Road. A male subject is threatening to beat their reporting party up. There's 7 teenagers there, no adults, and no weapons.
1: Ten four, Winter from Lexington.

0: How far out of state?
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0: 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He is super agitated.
1: 10-4, about 5 minutes out.

0: 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Doesn't know if he has any on him at this moment.
1: 10-4.

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0: 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Can you get a Lexington officer now?
1: 10-3.

0: 826 or so.
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1: The 10-3, they said that their deputy was in route and wanting assistance.
0: 10-4.
1: Trevor. Sir. I think he's going to try to leave.
0: 10-4. 826 County Cars.

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0: 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Just one deputy on scene.
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0: You can put me on a domestic with County 3505 South Grand, lot 27. I'm 23.
1: 1040, air held.
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0: Johnson County advised of a pedestrian westbound 50 in the 50 block of Northwest 50. It would be about 1 mile east of Lots Beach. It's a male subject, white male, skinny build, carrying a tree branch and not wearing any clothes.
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0: Go ahead.
1: Last name Young. Young Ocean Union, Nora George. First name is Ryder. R. Robert. Y. Young. D. David. E. Edward. R. Robert. Middle initial W. William. Date of birth 2007, 10-16. 2007, 10-16. No, wife is there.

0: Operator valid Class F Frank expiring 2028. No, 29.
1: Edward, thanks.
0: Regular.

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1: Quinn, go ahead.
0: Attach you to a CNI. The subject wants to sign a complaint. Vehicle southbound 13 from Southwest 400 Road. A tractor trailer with a black trailer that says Wilson's Logistics on it. Trailer number 100668, Massachusetts, registration 178119. The vehicle was running the reporting party off the highway and honking at him.
1: Four. I'll also be out of position to that. I'll give them a call. Can you notify Troop D?
0: 10-4, trailer.
2: Trooper, I'm on 23 in the area. Checking with the county.
0: 10-4, trailer.

0: Copy,
1: I was just called in 1050. Okay. I'll be right back.
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0: 1, 2, K King, H Henry, M Mary, 5, 6, 26 out of Missouri. 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
1: Go ahead.
0: Last canal, people, I had to in Nora, E. Edward, double L. Lincoln, first name, Angel, A. Adam, in Nora, G. George, E. Edward, L. Lincoln, bill initial, D. David, date of birth, 03-12-2002, hang on.

0: registration to Michael Hill out of Oak Grove, expiring 2026, 1996 Chevrolet No. 29. 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

0: 239.
1: We're going to need at least 151 for now before the vehicle that struck my patrol car. Go ahead and get Warrensburg and tow and route for that. I'm still only need to have my patrol car towed, but I'm not 100% sure yet, although.
0: 10-4, Tracer.
1: Who's on duty?
0: 64.
1: Tim Ford, has he already been advised?
0: Negative. Contacting him now.
1: Tim Ford, he would just have him give me a call when he's chief.
0: Tim Ford, to be clear.

0: 28 for Lafayette, Missouri, 28.
1: Ten.
0: 4 Charles George, William 35, 4 Charles George, William 35, also on 1015. State car 826 is going to be transporting for me. Can you let y'all staff know?
1: 10-3. Rick Brockert out of Lexington, Express 27 on a 2025 Ford, negative 29.

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2: Could be last of Young, first of Ryder, middle initial W is William. Date of birth 2007-10-16-2007-1016, White Mellon, Missouri. He's going to be the 10-15.
1: No, with your second.
2: Last of Sam, Ocean Union, Tom, Henry, Edward, Robert. First of Tom, Edward, Sam, Sam, Adam, middle initial L's in Lincoln. Date of birth 2008-0301-2008-0301, White female, Missouri.
1: Riders, -29. Go ahead with the third.
2: It's going to be last of Charles Ocean Boy Boy. First of Adam David Adam Lincoln Young Nora Nora. Middle initial J, correction, G is in George. Date of birth 2008-08-14-2008-0814, White female, Missouri.
1: Tess is -29. Go ahead with your fourth.
2: It's going to be last of Sam, Ocean, Union, Tom, Henry, Edward, Robert. First of Edward, Mary, Mary, Adam, middle initial J's and John. Date of birth 2006-09-19-2006-09-19, White female, Missouri.
1: Adeline's ballot. Correction, -29. Go ahead and assist.
2: It's going to be last of Adam, Sam, Henry, Boy, Young. First of Edward, Lincoln, Ida. Zebra, Adam, Boy, Edward, Tom, Henry, middle initial D's and David, date of birth 1986-06-22-19-86-06-22,
1: White Emma is -29.
0: 10-4.
1: Elizabeth, -29.
0: 10-4, thank you.
3: 1-18 County, I'm 23 to the SO.
1: Kimball.

0: 164 County. Can you also issue 118 a report?
1: Tim.
2: One eight four Lafayette, I got another party on Missouri Dad.
1: Good.
2: Gonna be last of Sam, Adam, Nora, David, Edward, Robert. First of Henry, Adam, Young, Lincoln, Edward, Edward. Middle initial M is of Mary. Bidber 2008-0701-2008-0701, White Female, Missouri.
1: She's negative 29.

0: 239, this is a V number of mileage when you're ready.
1: 239, go ahead.
0: V number 26088, mileage 1134.
1: 10-4, Victor.
0: 239, confirming that Warrensburg closing route.
2: Down this summit. This is a J1. Driver's not injured. We're still blocking the right lane.
1: 10-4, 789, 1256. Do it. Copy. 10-4, to be clear.

0: Q-Star Express for a Mercedes. Heavy front end damage. Looks like all four tires are up.
1: 10-4.
2: Hey, 44, this is J-102. Missouri 2 Young Henry Robert 46.
1: 4.
2: J2 would be by OLN only. Edward 117164003 out of Missouri.

844, Attila, Gwen, Adam Bell, showing title activity, 2010 Chevrolet truck expired 2024. David Lee Davis, valid FR expiring 2030. Chevrolet for 29 check.

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1: 10-4, can you read back the J-1 for me real quick? To Young Henry Robert 46.
2: Eight twenty-six.
0: Go ahead.
2: Can I do?
0: 10-4, straight there.
2: Eight 26, Lafayette County.
0: John. The city on 2021 Toyota the Turk expiring 2027, negative 29.
1: Thanks.
0: Should be clear.
2: Portable on.
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0: Warrensburg Tow has a vehicle. I'll be handling the crash report, county will be handling the DWI report. My route to troop on vehicle maintenance. Morning car will be called out, remainder of duty.
1: Ten four, be clear.

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1: Go ahead.
0: Got another party on Missouri when ready.
1: Go ahead.
0: It's going to be last of Tom, Union, Robert, Nora, Edward, Robert. First of David, Edward, Adam, Nora, Nora, Adam. Middle initial L is in Lincoln. Date of birth, 2007-12-09-2007-1209, wife female, Missouri.
1: She's negative 29.

0: 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For 1114, there were 6 vehicle break-ins at the Ameristar. The white Kia passenger car. 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
0: 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Look that up on Flop, of course.
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1: 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I'm going to throw a tag on it.
0: 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Should be clear.

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0: Was that Mercedes an SUV or a passenger car?
1: Passenger car.
0: Okay, thanks.
1: Okay.
0: 345, Lee Summit.
1: 345.
0: I'm stationary at 635 at the state line, northbound. I haven't seen it yet.
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0: 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Can you show me en route to the previous CFS that 118 was connected to with the property damage? 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
0: 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We're southbound 35, 16th.
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0: 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We're still slow to stop coming up the levees. Slow down though and finally put his hazards on. Pull him to the shoulder now.
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0: Northbound, getting on to 29 for 35. It's a YGMC pickup. Missouri 8, David George, Navy M, Mary 32.
1: Goes back to Corbin Miles out of Mountain City on a 2016 GMC truck, expired 2024. Name the 29.
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0: Last name Miles, Marietta, Lincoln, Edward, Sam. First name Corbin. Charles Ocean, Robert Boy, Ida, Nora, middle initial, J. John, date of birth, 11-11-2003. That's November 11, 2003, white male, Missouri.

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1: 892.
0: Northbound 35 at 210, a white Hyundai Kona, Missouri, V-Victor, B-Boy 1, W. William 4U Union.
1: 2003 Hyundai, starting 2027, Navy 29.

0: They were a little slow to stop. We're still a little slow to stop coming up to Parvin. I'm slowing to the shoulder now.
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1: 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What color was it?
0: White.
1: 10-4, no hole and are not notified.
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Attention Richmond Fire, respond to 42038 Highway F, repeating 42038 Highway F for a fire. Power line is touching a tree. The tree is on fire. RP is unsure if a structure or individuals are nearby. Time and tone 322.

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0: 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He's en route from Concordia.

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0: I'm gonna J2 out of Missouri when you're ready.
1: Go ahead.
0: First last name is Laura Lincoln Adam Robert Adam. Second last name is Rodriguez Robert Ocean David Robert Ida George Union Edward Zegra. First name is Luis Lincoln Union Ida Sam. Middle initial F Frank. Date of birth 1984-0808. 1984-0808. Male, white, Missouri.
1: Subject is valid, Class F Frank, expiring 2029, motorcycle endorsement, negative 99.
0: 10-4. Get a second. He's not going to come back on file. He's a minor, but can you add him to the call, please?
1: 10-3, go ahead.
0: His name is hyphenated. Last name Laura, Lincoln Adam, Robert Adam, hyphen D. David O. Ocean O. Lincoln A. Adam and Nora, middle correction. First name is Luis, Lincoln Union, Ida Sam, date of birth 2010-0225, no middle initial.

0: The subject came back on file. Class F Frank, an instruction permit, expired in 2028, negative 29.
1: 10-4. The juvenile is the one that's going to be transported. He's getting transported to West Missouri Medical Center by Higgins Hill.
0: 10-4, Teresa.
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0: 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I got a pull number when you're ready.
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0: Daytona 7, do you have traffic for me?
1: It's 10-3, are you on training today?
0: I'm in the zone.
1: 10-4, I have a 1050 J2, 13209 Missouri 20, 13209 Missouri 20, there's a truck off the roadway into a field.
0: Ten four,
1: and do you know if there is a schedule change for 304?
0: Not now.
1: Did you hear 304? He's off.
0: Devil. Hey, 25, please, sir.
1: 25.
0: That crash on 20 Highway, would that be in Lafayette or Saline County?
1: It's in Saline.
0: Devil, you can attach me as well.
1: Devil, you're big.

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0: 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Valen, class F isn't Frank out of Excelsior. He is showing PNP District 32 tampering with electronic monitoring equipment and domestic assault second degree. -29.
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0: 929, your female RP is going to be no operator status, negative, just information only.
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1: go ahead.
0: Deputy is going to be 10-8. It should be a civil matter. The individual in the Chevrolet truck left.
1: That civil matter, the Corey party has left. 630.
0: Go ahead,
2: sir.
0: Unfortunately, I don't think we're going to be greeted this morning. He's not out.
2: Well, that's too bad. That's too bad. I got to visit him the other day when the sheriff and I were out.
0: Copy.
2: And he did not deny that single finger salute he likes to show.

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0: Received a 911 call, 10124 Oakwood Road, 10124 Oakwood Road, just outside of Hardin. I was able to hear someone breathing, but I couldn't hear anything else. I've attempted to call back several times. It's a busy signal.
1: 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Being route from... being route from Clatt Road.
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1: you can 1025 or divert 10136 Oakwood, 10136 Oakwood. The 911 call we received earlier was a mother trying to let us know that she had fallen. She went next door to her daughter's house. We're 21 with her daughter on 911 now.
0: Copy that. The 36 is to the other one.
1: Affirmative. Last two are going to be 36. It's going to be directly next door.
0: Copy that. Thank you.
1: No problem at all, sir. 657.

Bray County Ambulance, Hardin Fire, respond for a 93-year-old female who has fallen at 10136 Oakwood. That's going to be 10136 Oakwood. 93-year-old female who has fallen, time of time is going to be 658.

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1: Stable. And just information, they're going to transport the driver to Center Point Hospital.
2: To Barnes, right there.
0: All right, copy. Female had advised if someone could help her get her mother up, they can take her to the ER POV. We're trying to make contact with her back to see if she still wanted fire EMS, and she's not answering her 21.
3: 10-4, I'll step it up to get down there and see what we can do.
0: All right, copy, sir. Appreciate that. 0700.

0: 41 dispatch.
1: All right, go ahead, ma'am.
0: Sure, Sam, Matt, did you say this is a hardened area?
1: Affirmative. It's going to be 10136 Oakwood Road in the Hardin area. We've phoned Hardin Fire as well. It's going to be for a 93-year-old female who has fallen at this time.
0: Copy that. We're in route.
1: Copy. We'll show you in route. 701.

0: 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Can you repeat your traffic? Virgin Route 701. 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
0: 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Am I correct? Affirmative. 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
0: You go at 10-12 at your HQ. It's going to be a male party. I found a license plate. He's going to be standing at the front of RPD. He advised he found it in the county. He showed up to your facility. They will have you come out and talk to him.

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1: 10-3.
0: If you could also email me the return.

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1: Stand 4.

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1: 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The RP had called when he was at your station. I did advise that he would probably have to go down to the Sheriff's Department.

0: 103, would you like me to make contact with Liberty to see if they can make contact with the property owner?
1: Negative. He has walked away. I'm the owner as well.
0: 10-4.

0: Mount Series Special Ascensions, Lane County, 1050 leave. 250 leave, it occurred westbound at the 101. Red cab pulling a white trailer, company name Midwest, trailer number 10504. Truck reported pretty mirror and damaged it. Tractor trailer continued westbound. 30 troop F at 732.
1: The reporting party is still following.
0: Negative, they pulled over a pilot grow waiting for troop F.
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That's 1500 State Street in Lexington in the ER. Emergent transfer for a STEMI to research. Time of times is going to be 750.

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1: Okay.
0: George Paul 6 out of 1 Charles. George Paul 6 out of 1 Charles.
1: Comes back to Megan Hicklin out of Odessa. Expires 27 on 2023 Kia, negative 29.
0: 10-4, 10-16, U Highway at M.

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1: 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We'll show you route 1500 State Street in Lexington, 1500 State Street in the ER. They advise a 43-year-old male with an active STEMI running emergent to Research Medical Center. 501 has cleared it.
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1: 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I'll get you 1041, 1015, three females, three males to court. 92063 mileage. Is anybody else going to be with you, or are you solo?
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0: Lee Summit 825. It's 1050J1, westbound 70, just west of the junction. Westbound 70, west of the Marshall Junction in the median. There's a gray Ford truck.
1: I'll be interrupt.
0: Digitary officer, special attention, Bates County, CNI. CNI northbound 49 from the 144. Northbound from the 144, it's a brown SUV, plus late Jeep. Varying speeds, unable to maintain lane, almost struck caller. Authority, Bates County, 813.

0: 8-27. See if 8-25 wants me to start that way from Higginsville.
1: Elisa,
2: 8-25. Negative, I think they might be special county as well. What's our traffic? Is.
0: Capture.
1: Elisa, I'm at 8-25 information.
3: Go ahead.
1: Sling County identifies the vehicle will need towed. There's a no preference.
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1: 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Should be back.

0: 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We'll show you en route to the Clay County Juvenile Detention Center. 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
0: Just information, the driver's already contacted the tow company. You can call Dings back and cancel them. I think they might have Nash out of Boonville headed this way.
1: That barge, be quick.

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0: Central from Wellington, Oscar 2 on Lafayette Law.
1: Officer 2, go ahead.
0: I'm out of position for the call, but there's no South 224, it's east or west. If you could recontact and figure out if it's east or west.
1: Coming.
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1: I'm at 421, can you repeat your traffic?
0: I haven't updated 1020. I'll be at the Oak Star Bank parking lot off 13 and... 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
3: 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I've got a 28J2 when ready.
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3: Last name out of Missouri, Shockley, Sam, Henry, Ocean, Charles, King, Lincoln, Edward, Young. First name, Bruce, Boy, Robert, Union, Charles, Edward, no initial, T-Tom. Due to birth, 1964, 11-27, Blackman, Missouri.
4: 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RP is requesting a lights and sirens.
3: Did you say they were requesting no lights and sirens?
4: Affirmative. RP is requesting no lights and sirens. We do have 107 en route as well.
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0: Dispatch, can you let Arquette know Aaron is here, but she's okay with the child going with Arquette's center point. The father of the child will respond that way.
1: Copy, sir. We'll advise him.
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0: His criminal history is showing he is a convicted felon.

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0: 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John Edward 9, David 3 Mary. John Edward 9, David 3 Missouri. Missouri.
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0: I have a Zoe subject on 21 wanting to follow up with you in reference to Pepperball. Can I transfer?
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0: 10-4 I'll have a VIN.
1: Okay.
0: On a 2015 Freightliner. Number is 3 Adam King, John George Lincoln. David 6-8, Frank Sam, George Frank, 6-8, 6-8.

0: title only on a 2015 Freightliner to Howard Gray out of Kearney. 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
0: May 2021.
1: Temple.
0: Should be there.
2: Conservation 658, Lee Summit tonight.
0: Good, Conservation 658, should be there.
1: In 1361-7, I'll have a J1 in a van for a box trailer as well.
0: Go ahead.
1: J1's Missouri trailer, permanent plate, 16, L. Lincoln, 8, H. Henry, Tucson. Ben, when ready.
0: Go ahead.
1: One, George Robert, Adam, 0 Charles, 228, Tom, 54, 25, Charles, 5, and be on a 2007 or 2008 Great Dane.

0: 1561, the J1 is not on file, and it's showing the VIN. It is not a good VIN. There's no 29.
1: 10-9, you're 10-1, garbled.
0: The J1 is not on file through Missouri, and it's showing the VIN is not a good VIN. There's no 29.

0: manager, good.
1: We'll have arrived at that refund location. Ending is 88901. 88901.
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0: 27. I have a VIN for that trailer again. It was a couple of digits, hard to read.
1: Go ahead.
0: 1 George Robert, Adam Adam, 06, 228, Tom, 54, 2565.

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0: Can you check with whatever Zone 11 car is on for a good court date for a CDL violation, traffic stop violation?
1: Police, I'm 854.
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1: Court date for traffic for grass.
0: Stand by.
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0: 313 Highway, we're going to be south of Calvert Drive. It's a red passenger car with a test on.
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2: Four two one. Didn't need anything further. He's back on the roadway. 10-8.
1: 421, should be clear.

0: Tire mechanic cars, property damage.
1: Good.
0: I have an RP on 21. He lives at 12934 Elm Park Road in Lexington. He's advising that his mailbox was hit last night. Thinks it was possibly by a piece of asphalt. He's not home. He did advise that his neighbor was also hit. They don't have anything on camera or anything. Just trying to speak to a deputy about the situation, possibly get extra patrol.
1: That's it. You're transferring to work, though.

Reagan Ambulance, respond for a transfer from Reagan Memorial Hospital ER, Reagan Memorial Hospital ER to Center Point Labor and Delivery. 21-year-old female complaining of left lower quadrant pain, not in active labor. Temp 10-07.

0: Alright, 41 Red County.
1: Hold on, bud.
0: 41's en route to the hospital.
1: Copy, en route to the hospital. 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
0: 41, copy.

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1: 1361.
0: I'll be following this guy to the Urich exit for an out of service.
1: Departure, goodbye.

0: 往吃饭方面。Lafayette East, it's not wished to have a report made, just wants extra patrol. I'll send an email out here shortly. I'm going to go ahead and drive out, check the area, see if I can find anything else.
1: Denver.

0: 41, Marie County.
1: 41.
0: Had at the hospital with a 5.2.
1: Got that. Arriving 5.2 at correction on scene 5.2, 10-14.

I just got a call about a tree blocked in the roadway on Z Highway west of Puddle Jumpers. Benton County has fire and MoDOT notified, but I'll be en route.

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0: Do you show me on a traffic stop?
1: Negative, go ahead.
0: Northbound, 69, south of Patsy Lane.
1: Four,

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0: I'll be at Sylvian Moss on a red Nissan Frontier pickup truck.
1: 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Q13 is going to be a 28 attached.
0: 10-3, going to be out of Missouri. 9 Paul David Union 00. 9 Paul David Union 00.
1: Copy that. 28-39 Paul David Union 00 is a 2016 Nissan pickup. Shows back to a Lori. Shows back to a Lori Hogan Lawson, shown in August the 26th. Expiration negative once.
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0: 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It's one of 369s. The incident number is 260-232-187, and I'm 23.
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0: 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Thomas Hogan out of Lawson. Does have one restriction for corrective lenses. No endorsements, no priors, negative ones.
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2: 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It's going to be on North Dakota plate, San Frank 7368. San Frank 7368. I'm about a mile north of the Henrietta exit.
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1: Seven, 368 North Dakota shows back on a 2020 Ford Expedition, blue in color. 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

0: 902, negative. 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
1: In copy. Can you make a note for this? And I'm going to leave it at this point in time. I'll come back and check on it later in the day.
0: Copy that. We'll notate 1042.

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0: Missouri plate. Zebra George 0, Boy 5 Sam. Zebra George 0, Boy 5 Sam.
1: I copy. Your plate comes back on a 2020 Ford passenger to Gordon Correction in McCown, Gordon Construction LLC out of Kansas City, December 26th, expiration -99.
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0: 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Paul 018-114-004. Paul 018-114-004.
1: Taylor, did you hear stand by for 40?
2: Yeah, I've seen two mailboxes vandalized out here. I spoke with the other party that was involved. He does not wish to report either. I'll be 10-8. I'll send an email out.
3: 10-4.
2: Party that was involved. He does not wish to report either. I'll be 10-8. I'll send an email out.
3: 10-4.
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0: 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Mail right out of Missouri.
1: 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Stand by for 4-8.
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0: 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Have that party read back when you're ready, not 10:12.
1: 10:3, go ahead.
0: Your party, Jimmy Milligan, no operator status out of Hardin. He is showing two non-extraditable 99s. First is out of Cheriton County, adjoining counties only, for traffic offense, $100 cash only. Second is Randolph County, extradition adjoining counties only, $320 cash only for failure to appear on no valid license. He is also on PNP for burglary and stealing out of District 32.
1: 10-4 disposition, checking for warrant status only.
0: Trailer.
2: Yeah.
0: Registration 208, item 635, unknown state. Unable to maintain lane, almost struck caller. 30 to bay at 10:50.

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0: 929,
1: receive a call, 15401 Blackberry Trail, 15401 Blackberry Trail. 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He states that she is lost, doesn't know where she is. He is unable to give her a ride. He's in a company vehicle.
0: Copy information. 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
1: 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I walked through traffic, 29.

0: Hey, Google, can I find him a number? 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
1: Hello.
0: Oh, Raptor 21. She lives at 14912 Riverview Drive in Napoleon. She's advising she's having issues with her neighbor. She advised a tree fell on the neighbor's property. He had cut up the tree and put it on the RP's property. She's agitated, wanting to speak to a deputy.
1: Careful. Transfer.

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0: pseudo team that party got out of his vehicle. 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I have a Missouri plate. Nora Lincoln 1, Charles 2 Frank. Nora Lincoln 1, Charles 2 Frank.
1: Copy, party got out of his vehicle. We'll notate your plate comes back on a 2017 Buick passenger to Maria Bardsbane out of Oryx, 2027 expiration, negative 29.

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0: Lieutenant individual here. I'm going to be giving a courtesy ride to. It's going to be a Mrs. Ashley Williams. I'll give it a 9-digit by word of mouth.
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1: Copy your party. Ashley Williams, valid class F rank out of Warrensburg. She is showing an active 99 out of Riverside PD for two counts of traffic, correction, one count of traffic offense, one count of domestic assault, totaling 1,850 cash or surety. The state within 30 miles extradition, we are showing 43.4 miles.
0: Copy. Does Riverside want to extradite from Excelsior?
1: I'll have to send a hit confirmation confirming. Are you wanting them to confirm if they would pick her up roadside?
0: 10-3.
1: Happy standby. Let me send that hit confirmation.
0: Be advised, she does have a small dog with her.
1: Copy.
0: Also be advised, I have a beginning mileage of 11896.
1: Copy 11896.

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0: Lafayette 216, Highway 24 and 131, J1 of Lincoln Adam 9, Victor 3, Nora. Lincoln Adam 9, Victor 3, Nora, Missouri.
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2: Last name, Robert Union Ida Zebra, dash, Adam Victor, Ida Lincoln Adam. First name, Sam Tom, Edward Paul Henry, Adam Nora Young. Date of birth, 2005, 10-14. Female, Missouri.

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1: 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I just had a roll of disturbance roll up on me.
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0: Last name King Robert Edward Boy Edward Robert. First name Tom Edward Robert Edward Sam Adam. Initial A for as an Adam. Date of birth 740518 1974. 518 Peoria, Missouri. Also opening a second incident in regards to also disturbance. Same location.

0: 103, the 14 back valid of Wellington. She's showing multiple priors. Negative 29.
1: 10-4.
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3: Just information, subjects refused transport by EMS. I'm going to follow the subject to Lamont, Casey's. We're going to park and try to get some food.
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0: Trailer plug is going to be out of Kansas. 700 John Union Robert. 00 John Union Robert.
1: 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Stand by.

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0: 700 John Union Robert out of Kansas shows back on a 2011 Bulldog trailer, red in color. Shows registered to Greg Reynolds. He's going to be out of Fort Scott, Kansas. Expiration is showing December of 2024, negative once.

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0: 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I'm Missouri OLN. X-ray 116-332-003. 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

0: 213, I have that, J2.
1: Good.
0: Shows back valid on an E. Edward to a Robert Tidy at a loss and does have a restriction for corrective lenses. No endorsements, one prior, no driver's license, 2002 out of Liberty with negative ones.

0: 213. What was that truck plate?
1: 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That's 6 Paul Henry Nora 38.

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1: Adam Lincoln X-ray out of Kansas shows back on a 2019 Toyota Yaris, blue in color, to a Yaisen Gonzalez Cabrera out of Kansas City, Kansas. Expiration is going to be May of 2027, showing negative once.

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1: 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Jason Gonzalez Cabrera, stand by.

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0: Ferrari shows back valve on an F frame to a Jason Gonzalez Cabrera out of Kansas City. He has no endorsements. I see one restrictive for corrective lenses. He's showing no priors and negative ones.
1: Copy, thank you.
0: No problem, 421.
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1: 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First of Larry, common spelling, middles from Diaz and David, black male, 1988, 84, 1988, 84. Party's on, sir.

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0: We're sending EMS to 27377, County Road 287 for a 70-year-old female with altered mental status. The RP did advise that she may become combative when EMS arrives, so I just wanted to notify you.
1: That way, I'm not sure where it's at. I'm northeast town.
0: To town just south of 24 Highway.

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0: Can I take a look at any car walking up the SO?
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0: I saw the 1012 wanting to meet with the deputy to report fraud.
1: Okay. 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
0: 10-4.

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0: 10-4, if you want to advise her, we're 10-6 in Bay City. It'll be a little bit.
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0: 78 to Carroll County. Both county units are going to be 10-8.
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0: Copy, I'll notate.

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Breaking ambulance, respond for chest pains at Shirky's Nursing and Rehabilitation, 804 Willard Boulevard, room 409. Room 409. 90-year-old female wanting to go to Liberty ER for pain in her right chest while that wraps around her back. Time attends 1305.

0: 43 route, patient, 90-year-old female, having pain in her right chest wall that wraps around her back, stated that she previously had a mastectomy on that side. She is wanting to go to Liberty ER.
1: 43 copy.
0: 13-06.

0: What wing are we going to?
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0: 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She didn't answer. I left a message. You can show me en route to that address.
1: 10-4.

0: County becoming car, suspicious person, possible trespassing.
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0: Address is 9647 Mount Tabor. 9647 Mount Tabor Road, Odessa. I have an RP on 21. She's advising she's not currently home. She has cameras at her house. There are some people on her porch. She did advise they also have a gate at their house. The subject would have had to jump over to get to the porch. She has a neighbor going to check on the people now. She's still wanting the deputy to go out there.
1: Before you show me in route.
0: 10-4.
2: You're Lafayette. You put my fraud in pending. You show me in route. Get off of him.
0: 10-4. She is also advising there's no vehicle. Only these subjects are on foot. I'm going to try to get a description.

kind of cars, the only description they're able to see from the cameras is one of the subjects is going to be in a red hoodie, the other is going to be in a black shirt. She's advising one of the subjects are at the front door with the screen door open. She's unsure if they're trying to get in or not.

Breaking ambulance, Richmond Fire, respond for diabetic problem, 118 Alex Smith Apartment, E. Edwards, 118 Alex Smith Apartment, E. Edwards, 69-year-old female, say that her blood sugar is reading at 243, having difficulty breathing as well, and keeps trying to fall asleep, 10 times 1330.

0: Whiskey 3 is in route.
1: Whiskey 3 in route. Whiskey 3, your patient, 69-year-old female, stated that she's not acting coherent. Blood sugar reading was 243. They advise that she keeps trying to fall asleep and she's having difficulty breathing. RP did put the oxygen on. And 69-year-old female, RP advised, not acting coherent, keeps trying to fall asleep. Blood sugar levels at 243. They advise she is having difficulty breathing, but they just put her oxygen on. Patient is located in apartment E. Edward. E. Edward.
2: Forty-seven.

0: my car's information. 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She's waiting at the end of the driveway in a red GMC Sierra truck. See you guys, right?
1: Good work.

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0: 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She's advising it's going to be her and her husband that were actually on the cameras.
1: Show hands, 10-8.
0: 10-4.

0: Hold on a second, Danny. Can you check it, please? Boy Edward 9, young 4 Mary. Boy Edward 9, young 4 Mary.
1: Bye. Edward 9, young 4 Mary, shows back on a 2002 Chevy sedan. Amanda Howard out of Lexington, shown in January of 2027, a negative loss.
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1: 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Back in service. Run number is going to be 1331. That's 1331.
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0: 10-4, thank you.
2: Breaking ambulance, respond for a 55-year-old female complaining of pain in her ankle at 1109 Fairway Drive, Apartment 4. 1109 Fairway Drive, Apartment 4. Stated that it's happened about a week ago and she broke her ankle. It's now more swollen and hurting more. 10 and 10, 14 and 1.

0: Where are you, Kenny? 41, go ahead.
1: Is your 41 around?
0: 41 and out. Patient's going to be located in apartment 4. 55-year-old female said about a week ago she fell and broke her ankle. Stated that it's now more swollen and hurting more than when she broke it, and it's also hot to the touch.
1: Copy that. Can you go ahead and turn out fire for us?
0: 10-3. Affirmative.

Richmond Fire have a request for Medic 41 to assist at a 55-year-old female with a broken ankle, 1109 Fairway Drive, Apartment 4, 1109 Fairway Drive, Apartment 4, said that she broke her ankle about a week ago. It's now more swollen and hot to the touch, 7 tons, 14 and 3.

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0: I believe Greg City is on scene. It's going to be a 1050 leaving. Light blue cab left the scene. Passenger side damage.
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3: No problem, 1416.
0: I'm at 23 Richmond PD. Now check.
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1: Go ahead.
2: I'll be with 1419, training him today. 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
1: Sound cool.
3: 5-7 early summers, you need a J-1 crash.
1: 10-4, and it's confirmed leaving the scene?
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1: And information, Scout did have a truck en route. 5-7-8.
3: Missouri registration, Enora E. Edward 8, SAM 9, V. Victor. Missouri operator, last name Rogers, R. Robert O. Ocean, G. George, E. Edward, R. Robert, S. Sam. First name, K. King, A. Adam, Y. Young, L. Lincoln, E. Edward, I. Ida, G. George, H. Henry. Middle initial, J. John, date of birth, 03-18-1996, white female out of Missouri.
4: Union, fire's been advised.

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0: 10-4, and scout does have a truck en route to assist.

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0: 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I'll be 10.
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1: John Davis 6, Mary Nora Crescent, Mary 9, Charles. John Davis 6, Mary 9, Charles. Going to be on Shaw School, just south of Varner Road.
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0: Last name, David Edward Henry Nora. 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Initial L, Berlin, day of birth, 950727, 1995-727, Greenlight, Missouri.
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2: Have a J1 of Charles Boy 2, King 6 Edward. 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
3: Lorraine Frost, correction, Angel Frost out of Excelsior Spring, February 28, negative once.
2: Copy.
1: The public administrator was inquiring if an officer can respond to her address, 219 South College Street, 219 South College Street. The business stated that she's got a party coming in, possibly from Liberty, and he was irate with her and sounded like he was under the influence. She's requesting somebody to stand by while he's there.
4: 10-4, being route.

0: 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Sir? 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
0: Based on my fires, advise us of a still moving 1070 southbound 470 south at Strother. Tractor trailer, smoke, no visible flames.
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0: 1242, go ahead.
1: The male subject that ran is showing 99 out of North Kansas City Police Department. Can you go ahead and confirm?
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1: Good.
0: Lincoln Mary 9, John 7, Nora. Lincoln Mary 9, John 7, 4.
1: I copy. Your plate comes back on a 2020 Chevy passenger to an Eric Nichols out of Excelsior Springs, June 26, expiration negative finance.
0: 10-4. I'll be out with that vehicle on Main Street in Thornton.
1: Copy out that vehicle, Main Street in Thornton. Just information only. There is a second owner name attached of Sable Nichols.
0: 10-4.

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0: I contact the RP and left a voicemail. I'll be in service.
1: 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Okay.
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0: Copy your 28. David King 54246 shows back on an original plate to a Leon Ufgreen on a gold 2014 BMW convertible. Didn't find the expiration for it, but it is showing negative ones.
1: Copy.
0: Expiration is going to be March of 2027, negative ones.
1: Copy. What's the last four of the VIN on that?
0: Last four showing 0607. That's 0607.

0: 42, confirmation received.
1: Okay.
0: 1342, however, advise and release.
2: You advise.
3: No, that's a film.
2: To release.
0: 10-3.
2: Ranger 12, please summon. You can show me 10-8.
0: 10-4.
4: Out of Kansas on a 2023 Ford F-150, 1 F. Frank, D. Tom, F. Frank, W. William, 1 E. Edward, D. David, 6 P. Paul, F. Frank, A. Adam, 46434.
1: One, 7-0. Back to register owner, Rihanna 3, stand by.

0: Nou, is gewoon heel spannend.
1: 41. It's on a 2023 Ford F-150 to James Isom. There's no other information.
0: Careful.
1: It does have a registration, 48699. However, we couldn't get it to come back to anything other than the listing.
0: Careful.
1: There's someone on 28. Go ahead.
0: I put some notes in the wall. Can you run that J2 with the date of birth? And then I also put a change of address of where we'll be serving that warrant at.
2: Non-CDA lot of Illinois to a Leon Ustring, DeSoto, Illinois. He has shown back valid unknown endorsements or restrictions, but negative ones.
0: Copy. 10-3, according to county.
1: $10.99 out of Benton County. So some PNP, poor DWI, aggravated. And revoked through Missouri.
0: Yeah, well, go ahead and also attach 263. He'll be on route.
1: Hi. 263.

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1: 978-1506. Then escort it back to the courthouse with the juvenile officer for their meeting.
2: Copy. Say, juvenile and juvenile officer escorted back to the courthouse for their meeting. 1507.
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3: 1046 eastbound at the 66, eastbound at the 66, the Silver Lincoln Continental that's being pushed on the right hand shoulder.
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1: Have a handicap plate out of Missouri, King Union, 47 George, King Union, 47 George.
0: Back on a disabled placard, 2011 Ford four-door, Daniel Ebert, out of Excelsior, September 2027, showing negative once.
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0: RP had called wanting someone to help her escort her daughter back. She was attempting to locate her address. Daughter's name has been put in the CAD. The father was recently 10-15 for domestic abuse.
2: Stand for.
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0: party to 97J1 to 97J1. 201, your party, Daniel Ebert's valid Class A automotive Excelsior Springs, endorsements of motorcycle, tanker, double and triple trailers. No endorsements, last restriction, search and last action is going to be in 2008 for disqualification, DWI first.
1: Copy.
2: Ten four, and that's where she's wanting to meet officers.
3: 10-3, we did advise you guys may give her a call if you'd like a different meeting point or time.
2: 10-4, I think 705 Broadway right now works. We'll be in route.
3: Copy that, sir. Apologies about delay on that again.
4: I'm in route, too.
3: And route as well, 15-13.
4: Did she give a description of her vehicle or anything like that? She was already at the residence or just waiting roadside?
3: She was waiting, Henrietta. We advised that you guys would give her a call, so we would not gather the vehicle information. Apologies.
2: 10-4, do we still need to make contact with her then?
3: We advise that you guys are very busy, so you guys would reach out to set a good time and stuff like that, just in case you're 10-6. We didn't tell her to head straight to the residence.
2: 10-4, I'll go ahead and make contact with her then.
3: Call patient permission to 21.
4: Just like giving her a 21 now.
2: I thank you for doing so.
4: No problem.
5: Chief Storage on Chillicothe Road in reference to a disturbance.
6: 10-4. Do we have any more?

0: 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The only Cheyenne we're showing with that last name is going to be out of Independence with a date of birth of 1997. Would you like me to run that for you?
1: Go ahead.
2: Has admitted to wanting to do harm to the male individual.
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1: Courthouse on the square. 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
2: 10-4.

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1: Go ahead.
0: I believe that female independent is going to be the right one. My partner was cross-referencing CaseNet, showing back no operator status, Cheyenne wire out of independence with negative ones.
1: Right,

0: changed that to her picture to the CAD so I can verify if she is driving or not.
1: Gen 3, we're in the process of doing that now. No problem, sir. Stand by this one.

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0: Yeah, Missouri Personalized, Nora Adam, Mary Victor, 6-9. Nora Adam, Mary Victor, 6-9.
1: Your plate comes back on a 2023 Lincoln Utility to a Mary and Gary Wyant out of Lawson, July 27, expiration, negative 99.
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3: 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I couldn't tell if there was two people or one.

0: Sullivan County. I have a HoloLens when ready.
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0: Give me Zebra 026079003, or Zebra 026079003. Just confirming if that's the right part.
1: And 3, sir, that's the one we got attached.
0: Everyone?

0: 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We're 23. Go ahead and hold here.
1: Pitch troop officers, hold traffic, last rush, 928-263, felony warrant search.

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0: were you able to run those parties?
1: I do not have base births for the female subjects.
0: She's going to be out of Oregon. Her date of birth is 11. It's going to be 11-11-72.
1: Copy, out of Oregon. 11-11-1972.
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0: Female Tammy Jean Howell is showing a 99 out of Oklahoma with a 150-mile radius extradition. No valid operator license. 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

0: 28 Charles A. Tom Robert on a 2004 Cougar to Dwight Parks out at Cameron, non-expiring. No 20.
1: 10-4.
0: Two-six-three.
1: We're not making any contact at the moment. Go ahead and release the air.
0: Pigeon 2 Bravo, officers resume normal traffic on dispatch 2 at 1530.

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0: Sling County, check the area. 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
1: 10-3, I'm in the area as well. I haven't found it. I'll be tonight.
0: Departure request.

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0: Yeah, Sylvie and Moss on a black Honda Accord.
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0: I have a J1 of Tom Mary 9, Sam 1 Union, Tom Mary 9, Sam 1 Union.
1: I copy, your plate comes back on a 2011 Honda passenger to a Clayton Holder out of Lawson, 2027 expiration negative finance.
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0: Marine County 107. I just received a call from the area of Darnell Court. It's going to be in reference to that juvenile you guys just made contact with. The great-grandmother has called advising that the female juvenile came to get clothes and the female that lives at the residence wouldn't give her clothes. The female at the residence is unlicensed and is saying that she can't get clothes because she's is going to be leaving soon. She has not left, has not driven a vehicle. They're watching her from Darnell Court. Information only, they're going to call 911 if she does leave.
1: Newborn. You're referring to the subject from the standby just now? Grandmother.
2: No priors, negative canines.
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0: Information only. The female RP advised that the Riley subject has a history of 1055 driving.
1: Ten four. She's not been driving though, correct?
0: 10-3, I inquired. They say negative. I inquired about any 10-55. They say unknown.
1: 10-4.

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0: 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We're 10-8, and we're about to go back to 705 Broadway. 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

0: 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We're going to be 10-8. 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
0: King Lincoln 7, 7 Lincoln King, Edward Paul 8, William Charles 1, 360, 26.

0: 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I did double check myself with the recordings. It's not formatting.
1: Copy.

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1: Information in regards to that 10-12 party that 115 had called out. I did run his information. He does have an active out of your jurisdiction as well as multiple others.
0: 10-4, I've just made it back. I'm going to be 10-12 here in just a minute. If you would look at the next closest location and see if he'll be extradited.

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0: King, Lincoln, 77, Lincoln, King, Edward, Paul, 8, Sam, Charles, 136026.
1: Formatting of meals.
0: Copy, just double checking we got the right.
1: Can you 10-9?
0: Copy.
2: What's up, Danny? 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
0: Six, Charles Sam, RV is advising it was all over the roadway, possibly 1055. When the vehicle did turn east on Cumberland, it was driving on the wrong side of the road.
2: 10-4. Might check back anything?
0: Check back to an electric company out of Kansas City, 26 expiration, 2015 Ford. They're showing title activity.

0: Patriot Trooper Officer, Special Attention Johnson County Guard, Sienna Driver. Sienna Driver, northbound Z-Zebra from 50, northbound Z-Zebra from 50 in the last 2 minutes. It's a red Ford truck. User registration 55 H Henry 6 and C Charles SAM 55 H Henry 6 and C Charles SAM. Registration shows satellite activity on the 2015 Ford. Vehicles all over the roadway. Authority Triple 1617 Triple.
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0: Lafayette, you can clear that CNI and be out of position, and I'll have no address where that truck will be located.
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0: Go ahead.
1: Jackson County advised that entry is active. They will extradite.
2: A little bit ago, we're back in route.
3: Not familiar with that call.
2: Then I leave comment.
3: I'll have to find it. I'm not aware what that call has gone through shift change.
2: That did work. I'll try to pull up last number. There's going to be a Sis County on Healthy.
1: ...1,010% are secured on each charge. He's got two charges.

0: Last name, Boy, Edward Henry, Robert Mary, Adam Nora. First name, Kyle. Not my spelling. Initial D for Dennis. Day of birth, 2001-0913. 2001-913, Milwaukee, Missouri.
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0: I have a J1 of Nora Lincoln 9, Robert 0 Frank. Nora Lincoln 9, Robert 0 Frank.
1: Your plate comes back on a 2010 Toyota passenger to an Allison Moffitt out of Kansas City, July 26, expiration negative 99.
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0: 2 on your party, Allison Moffitt, valid class F, rank out of Kansas City, no endorsements, no restrictions, last fire in 2014 for minor in possession, first offense, negative 99.
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2: 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I'll call you able to see the details.

0: This is Central 2, 703. I have a checked oil beam for you at Apple Ridge there in Waverly. Apple Ridge, unknown what room number. I had an RP wanting a Larry Kevin Cooper checked on. Last she spoke with him was Tuesday. The RP works for a national nonprofit. I'm not sure exactly what the name stands for. She said it was here. She lost her room on Tuesday. She said when she was on the phone with him, apparently there was a jaw subject that was there visiting him, and he was threatening that Larry subject. She hasn't heard from him since. She is wanting to call back.
1: Ten forty-two. Have a good evening.
2: 10:42 years old.

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1: 376.
0: Did the RP turn north on 131, or did the retired police car?
1: The retired police car.
0: 10-4.
1: Triple.

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1: Respond at 301 Sycamore Street, Charleston. Again, 301 Sycamore Street,
2: okay.
1: Charleston, for a domestic. RP advised that her uncle is assaulting her and the daughter.
0: Gentlemen.

0: Still there.
1: I'll be advised that there was no weapons involved, but there is one on the premises that is put away, and it belongs to the daughter. I advise that it is Joseph Martin.

0: Sorry, you guys, it is the male individual has left in a blue Dodge Ram. Do you have any more information on where he might be heading?
1: 10-4-8. Show me downgrading.
0: Sorry, you guys, that he lives at 300 Slusher Lane in Waverly. And I believe he may be heading out that way.
1: 10-4-8.

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1: 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We're okay right now.
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0: Attention, tripping officers, hold traffic, no rush. Felony warrant service in Benton County.

0: 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Go ahead and see if Lafayette County can stop that vehicle or have a deputy go out and grab him for me.
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0: 703 Central. I made contact with Mr. Cooper. He said everything was fine. He's going to call Patricia.
1: Yeah.

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1: Go ahead.
0: Are we handling the arrest or is Benton County?
1: Benton County, we're just assessing.
0: And Tip Works with them?

0: Godfrey. Dr. Holmes.
1: This is 703.
0: Carrollton has a requested stop and hold. Attempt to locate a suspect, Joseph Martin, white male, and a blue Dodge pickup, unknown license plate, possibly en route to the apartments at 300 Slusher Lane. They're getting reported he was involved in an assault of his niece and 15-year-old daughter. I don't have any further. Just request stop and hold. He left Carrollton roughly 1633, possibly en route back to those apartments.
2: Copy.
0: Go ahead.
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an ambulance, whether it's fire response for diabetic problems, 72-year-old female at 201 Evergreen Street, 201 Evergreen Street. RP advised that her blood sugar had gone from 207 down to 23. She's finally able to get it up to the 60s, but can't get it any higher. Time of 10, 1652.

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0: Hammer. Patient's going to be 72-year-old female, stated that her blood sugar was at 207 down to 23, finally got it up to the 16, didn't get it any higher.
4: What is your in route?
0: 43 in route. Your patient, 72-year-old female, stated that her blood sugar was at 207, had dropped down to 23. She was finally able to get it up to the 60s. Can't get it any higher.

information on the RV did just take her blood glucose. It is showing at 63. Top Nancy.

0: 对。
1: Subject are 21. 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
0: Temple, you can transfer him.

0: go ahead.
1: Reference that check the well-being. I made contact with the RP and advised her that Mr. Cooper was well and would be calling her tonight from that.
0: Okay.

Also, special attention, Cascade Car, Sena Driver. Sena Driver, southbound 49 from the 159, southbound 49 from the 159 in the last 2 minutes. It's a green or gray, small Pontiac passenger car, Missouri registration, R. Robert J. John 7, G. George 7, B. Boy, Robert John 7, George 7, Boy. Registration returns on 2019 Ford, vehicles all over the way, authority Troop A at 1658, trigger clear.

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1: Lafayette, last name Union Lincoln Sam Henry Adam Frank Edward Robert. First name Joshua, comma spelling, initial A for Allen. Date of birth 82-1109, 1982-11-9, Miller, Missouri.

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0: First name's going to be Christy, King Robert, Ida, Sam, Tom, Ida. First name's going to be Arnold, Ken, Robert, Nora, Ocean, Lincoln, Dave. First name 1979, 1205.
1: Old 1979,
0: 1205. 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I apologize. First name's going to be Miss Henry, Robert, Ida, Sam, Tom Young.
1: Christy with a Y, as in Young.

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0: Temple.
1: Trickling.

0: Go ahead.
1: I'll be clear from that stop and hold from now until we get further.
0: Okay.

0: That's the subject that you gave me a 21 about is still on scene. I'm going to be en route to that location.
1: Copy en route.
2: I'm like a 3, David 8, Edward.
3: I copied John Lincoln 3, David 8, Edward. Comes back to a unpronounceable name out of Ballin, 27 expiration on a 2023 Volkswagen, negative 29.

0: 7, I got that. Carol Kennedy.
1: Seventy-seven, go ahead.
0: Were you able to get a hold of Lafayette by any chance? See if they can have a deputy run over there.
1: They're keeping an eye out for him, but they have not been able to locate him at that Flush Arlene address.
0: 10-4. If you could, go ahead and print that J-2, send it over to the sheriff's office, give me a report number for domestic assault. What type of vehicles does the subject have?
1: RP advised it was a blue Dodge pickup, but did not have a J-1.
0: 10-4. If you could check call history as well, subject beat up a 15-year-old female trying to protect her mom.
1: Copy that. Your case number is going to be 26-119.
0: 10-4.

And Connie, if you haven't, can you scan for that subject, print text him and the J2 as well, please?

0: 302, he's on Kansas Day 1.
1: 302.
0: 130, A, Adam, K, King, C, Tom, Kansas.

0: 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Send information now.
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2: 34. 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
1: Affirmative.
0: Stands for. That'll work. Thank you.
1: 1727.

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0: Three King 0468 4196.
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0: 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Any mileage? 37479. 37479.
1: 37479, show you arriving. 1729. Nine 29,
2: good. The phone number didn't come across in that last text.
1: Copy, a little recent. It's going to be 255-255.
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1: Go ahead.
0: It's going to be 24 Highway at the West County line, eastbound, Missouri J1, 8 David John, Boy 02, 8 David John, Boy 02, showing stolen plate, showing on a newer model Ford truck, pulling a trailer with lawnmowers on the back. I did run that plate through mules. Came back not on file, just stolen through Kansas.
1: When you checked the J1 through Missouri, came back not on file?
0: Denver.
1: Denver? And you said the hit was out of Kansas?
0: 10-3. It is a Missouri plate on that truck.
1: Good work. Thanks.

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0: Have a J1 of 2 Mary Edward, boy 49. 2 Mary Edward, boy 49.
1: Copy that, 28. 2 Mary Edward, boy 49er, 2005 Ford pickup to a Jamie Jones at a loss and shown in July of 2027 expiration, negative once.
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4: In between Excelsior and Richmond, a silver Ford SUV, possibly a Ford Escape, Missouri registration 1, E. David, E. Edward, E. Edward 66, 1 David, double E. Edward 66. Last seen southbound from Pettus Road, down low the roadway, authority in Troop A at 1738, Troop A.

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0: William 11707701.
1: Jamie Jones out of Lawson, stand by.
2: Not yet. My vehicle just passed me at 24 County Farm.
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0: Same, sounded like lookalikes.
1: One, 75 Lafayette, Missouri, trailer park.
2: Go ahead.
1: 75 Lincoln, 4 Paul Adam. 75 Lincoln, 4 Paul Adam.
0: Good. Party shows back Valdez, Frank, Jamie Jones out of Lawson. I am showing no endorsements or restrictions. He has a total of 6 prior actions. Last one's going to be a chemical correction. That's going to be a sanction reinstated in 2007. 3 previous point violations. Last one in 2023, speeding negative once.
3: Copy.

0: 175 Lafayette. Didn't cop any traffic. You had it.
1: 175, that plate checks back to a William Kim out of Oak Grove. 28 expiration on a 2024 Ford. -29.
0: 10-4. What was the original lock hit?
1: Original flock hit was 8, David John, boy 02. 8, David John, boy 02.
0: Tiffle, cop information, show me 10-8.
1: 10-4.

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1: Go ahead.
0: I attempt to locate, stop and hold for Carroll County. It's going to be a Joseph Martin subject, 1963, 1223, white male, blue eyes, balding, glasses. It's going to be for assault. He's going to be driving a blue 2008 Dodge Ram, license plate, 9 David Edward, X-ray 69, 9 David Edward, X-ray 69, lives in Waverly, maybe heading to Slusher Lane in Waverly.
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3: 10-4. Can you send that to my phone, please?
4: Right. Negative. Copy, thank you.

0: 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I've also faxed over a copy of the SO4 report.
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1: Okay, warning.
0: Warning, we copy. And if you advise that, my apologies. 1747?
1: Nope, that was 213's fault.
0: I concur.

0: 113, guys.
1: LB 1012, same subject. I'll be giving courtesy right back to Harps. Beginning mileage 37479.

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0: And this would be just a J1. If you can start Miller Tow this direction, the vehicle is on its side.

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0: Have a request for a civil standby, 705 Broadway Street, 705 Broadway. RP is trying to pick up her daughter, said that she called earlier and they went out with negative contact, attempting again. She got a 2-minute ETA.
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0: Department of Living Receivers testing set fire loading receivers end of test 1832 WPRI 705.
1: Ten four.

Approaching ambulance, Richmond Fire, respond for possible stroke, 508 Main Street in Henrietta, 508 Main Street in Henrietta, 60-year-old male, RP believes he may be having a stroke. He is having altered status. RP did advise that he's also having difficulty breathing. Time is 10:18:33.

0: 60-year-old male RP did state, believes he may be having a stroke. He's not acting normal. He's not having slurred speech. He did state that he's having difficulty breathing. He has history of several heart attacks, and we are attempting the stroke diagnostic test. He was unable to smile. Arms are equal both sides.
1: We got it.
0: 1835. He's having a stroke. He's having altered mental status. Stated that he is having difficulty breathing. Never had a stroke before. Does have a history of several heart attacks.
2: 41, copy.
0: 41, just information only. My partner did do the stroke diagnostic test. He was unable to smile. Arms are equal on both sides and was able to repeat the phrase.
2: Copy that.

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0: Subject was stopped and cited for excessive speed. Warned for window tint and insurance. He's cooperative.

0: Breaking into Richmond units, county units, got a report of a CNI driver, 10 Highway westbound passing Teton Highway. 10 Highway westbound passing Teton Highway.
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0: Copy, out of position. 1825.
2: According to the county, is the caller still behind that vehicle?
0: 923, that's affirmative. It's going to be a gray 2010 Silverado. RP advised it's unable to maintain lane. He did provide a 20 of 9 King John Union 70. 9 King John Union 70.
2: Copy. I'm at 13 in Main.
0: Copy, 13 in Main. Just informationally, I did run that 28. Comes back on a 2007 Chevy pickup truck to a Corubius Martinez out of Kansas City, June 27 expiration. Negative.
2: Copy. Good.
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0: Did MoDOT give an ETA for that hazardous road?
1: Negative. It was actually going to be Ray County Special Road District. They've been notified, no ETA.
0: Number
1: 1847. Ray County 923.
0: Tire.
1: Vehicle still continuing westbound just past G&G Tire. Just information, RP is going to be directly behind it in a 2009 Ford Escape, dark and gray.

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1: Okay.

0: 923 updated location. Vehicle still continuing westbound just past 84th Street.
1: I'm coming up on 84th now.
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0: 210, just east of Brashears. It's going to be on 9 King John, Union 70. It's going to be a silver-colored Silverado, occupied two times.
1: Copy, 210 east of Brashears.
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